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Well, thanks to an American-French team, it is no longer a dream.

We gon' boogie, oogie, oogie, jiggle, wiggle, and dance like the roof on fire. We gon' drink drinks and take shots until we fall out like the roof on fire. Now, baby, get my booty naked, take off all your clothes and light the roof on fire. Tell them, baby, baby, baby, baby, baby, baby, baby, baby, baby, baby, I'm on fire. I tell them, baby, baby, baby, baby, baby, baby, baby, baby, baby, baby, I'm a fireball.

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1: There is no more famous shipwreck in the world, and the discovery of the Titanic in the Atlantic off the coast of Canada has been the dream of countless deep sea explorers. Well, thanks to an American-French team, it is no longer a dream.

0: să știi, de la Cetin Rașit.
1: There is no more famous shipwreck in the world, and the discovery of the Titanic in the Atlantic off the coast of Canada has been the dream of countless deep-sea explorers. Well, thanks to an American-French team, it is no longer a dream.

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We regulate any stealing of his property. We're damn good, too. But you can't be any geek off the street. Gotta be handy with the steel if you know what I mean. Earn your keep.

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My bad, I never got the memo that you never have fun while you're in the limo. Yeah, you wanna ride in the six, you wanna dine in the six. But when I lean for the kiss, you said I'll probably say